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0: number at 12 to 12 right there. 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I just hope you're having a great morning. 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My name is Jeremy Mohammed.
1: And I'm Sid Wamboy. Let's catch up. 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He went.
0: Jana alini leta and dizi nyingine big. Hey, see, we make this into a banana bread. And I think you did well. I saw picture nyingine only post before.
1: Yeah. Oh, let me tell you, first of all, you know, making cake is not hard, but it takes a certain level of focus.
0: Surely. Right?

0: unga na sukari kwa oven. 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
1: It's an art. Because it's like how you layer the ingredients okay. beer, right?
0: That's true.
1: And then, kukanza kunyesha.
0: Uh-huh.
1: Around home, when it starts raining, it's almost automatic that steamers
0: will potea through. KPLC, by the way.
1: Wanaanua.
0: Mvua na steamer, they go hand in hand. Right. I never understand.
1: So, nimeka keki kwa oven.
0: Uh-huh.
1: Mvua imeanza. I call you, I sent you a voice note. And I told you, pray.
0: Yes.
1: That this cake, this steamers isipote. Ive.
0: Uh-huh.
1: Kumbe maombi zako zinajibiwa na Mungu.
0: Mimi mtu naendanga church Sunday bwana. Lazima. So keki iko sawa.
1: Yes, nimekuletea.
0: Leo tunafinya kufinya.
1: Ni ufinye na ujue. Don't judge me too much.
0: Na sitahara.
1: What do you mean kuhara?
0: And not every woman can cook.
1: No. It's not even that. It's ili ban kiasi. I kept putting it back in the oven. You're supposed to put it for like 30 to 45 minutes.
0: How quick a fork ndani ujue imeiva?
1: I kept doing that. Na ilikuwa inatoka kama ejaiva. So I'm even surprised that it looks the way it does right now. So what I want you to know is
0: it
1: that
0: it looks good. I can't lie.
1: Ukikula usijudge sana.
0: Okay.
1: It's the effort that went into it. But then moral of this story, yote mm-hmm. tisa kumi kumbe maombi zako zinafika.
0: Kabisa.
1: Because tima zikupotea. Zilipotea yes, after keki ilitoka kwa oven. So uh-huh. if you want us to bless your hustle, have that in mind. God is answering Jeremy's prayers expeditious. So what are your prayers for the day? What is your hustle? Unajituma wapi leo? Let's bless your hustle on 0711-046-100. Also, Sunrise Select is coming through. Before that,
0: we have Extra Pressure with Ben Soul NBN, but someone is on the line.
1: King has decided to visit us today, Mr. Arich.
0: Malak Arich, how are you, brother?
2: I'm good. I'm representing. I'm calling from the posh estate of Nyali. Let me add posh.
0: Posh estate of Nyali. Apo sawa. How's it that side, maze? Kuna nyesha? Is it hot?
1: Of course it's hot.
0: Day, I hope you stay tuned. Juu ile ngoma tunataka kuchezea leo. Wajua leo ni furahi day.
2: Najua kabisa.
1: Alafu weekendi, Mr. Arich, our king. We need something from the king for the weekend. Maybe a mbuzi. We could enjoy some mbuzi choma over the weekend.
2: Queen, are you going to be available?
1: Yes. For mbuzi, yes. Some nice marinated, fall off the bone, tenderism kind of nyama.
2: Let me come up with a plan.
1: Hey, I like a man who plans, a daddy right there. All the best over the weekend. Walai ningoje nyama weekendi.
2: Lazima.
1: Ah, yeah.
2: Bye-bye.
1: Bye-bye.
0: All right, love.

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1: Keeping you moving. This is Kenya's Kiss Jam Buster.
3: The roads, it's being Friday, are looking good. I don't anticipate that this is going to be crazy traffic. However, if anything changes, we will be here to let you know while going. In the meantime, for me, we Kenny Nigani, we are also blessing your hustle. You need to know and have in mind that Jeremy's, it's like God has things for Jeremy this time. Anajibu Maswali Expeditious. Anajibu Maom. So call us and we'll bless your hustle. Also let us know. For me, we Kenny Nigani, Aricha Masmana Nibayanyama, Sasa Natakawaru, Nanyana Nibayawaru, Bikule Fiti, we Kenny. Call us up, let us know how you're feeling.
1: Kiss.
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0: Sid anasema leo ni Friday, anataka kunipeleka out. Mimi namwambia nana. She's like, Khaled just said right there. This is the Morning Kiss. My name is Jeremy Wahome.
1: Sid one boy, we are catching up. Jeremy ni mpishi. 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
0: Wanasemanga mpishi ya olewe.
1: Sasa, nini ulikuwa unatengeneza hapo kwa nini, kwa Instagram stories?
0: Jana nicheza na ka prawn pasta pale. Ooh. You get me?
1: That was looking delicious.
0: But for real, jana nijua, mi ni mpishi. One day, nikiritire, I gotta open a restaurant.
1: Oh yeah, and be the head chef?
0: Guys have to taste all this greatness, man.
1: How do you learn how to cook like that? Because me, I don't think I can cook like you.
0: Back in the day, nilienda shule ku learn how to cook. Then I stopped cooking. You know how you go to uni, unanza kumbuka the way your parents used to make you wash dishes, nini nini. So when I came back to Nairobi, I kind of had a business idea of a seafood thing. And eventually I just started cooking. Slowly, naingia YouTube. Also, I start remembering all those old things I used to cook.
1: Yeah.
0: Just together, it just comes together every single time.
1: Mimi, when I was watching you cook, I saw you put some, is it spinach?
0: Spinach!
1: But this is spinach ya watu.
0: My greens, lazima bana.
1: Spinach ya masonko na spinach ya sisi watu wake. No. It's very different.
0: Akuna, it's
1: that
0: the same.
1: Spinach is not spinach. It's not, I don't even think it tastes like spinach. I say
0: kaskuma ndani ya pasta.
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0: Hate speech.
1: But again, go to Jeremy's Instagram one spinach ya masonko. 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
0: We want to catch up with you. 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In the meantime, here's Kiki Palmer. Afford it.

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1: You know what? Big shout out to man like Modesto. He put me on that song. Every time nasikianga yo ngoma namkumbuka too. As in that guy, he's not sour in his head. Like I would never want him to get any better.
2: You don't want him to change.
1: Akaivo ivo.
2: Shout out to Modesto.
1: Yeah, so it is the Morning Kiss right here with Jeremy and Sid. And it is almost time for 20 seconds to 20K.
2: It is almost time, Mama. 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
5: Anthony
2: Kenyo. 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
2: need people who, we need more people. 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
1: Yes, brother. 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
2: Morning, what's your name?
5: Solomon Kiprono.
2: Kiprono, have you played this game before?
5: I've never played this one.
2: Are you sure? Tukikuangalia atuta kupata kwa list?
5: Yes.
2: All right. Now we've got 20 seconds for you to figure out 5 songs so you can win 20,000 bob.
5: Oh, I'm ready for it.
2: You're ready. In 3, 2, 1, let's go.
1: What is the name of this song, bro?
2: Najua utakunywa uji.
1: Hey, boss, you end up, Ibon.
2: Utakunywa uji. Ulikuwa na Google. Ulikuwa na Shazam. Ulikuwa na Aye. So yeah. you have 7 seconds to go. I say we continue.
5: How many?
2: 7 seconds to go.
5: Okay, let me try to continue.
2: All right, let's go. Your second song starts now.
1: Brother, what's the name of this song?
2: Your timer has ended. It has ended.
1: It said Bridget Blue Woman.
2: And it's not even woman. It's not woman.
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1: Right. Let's take a look at these roads. Capital Center on Mombasa Road looking good. Actually, Mombasa Road is clear. Ukifika wapi, Makadara, everlasting traffic. That is where Jesus should come and teach about everlasting life. Because that traffic is consistent. Now, Initial Langasha Road looking good. Nothing to report. And then Thika Road, once you are past Survey, actually KC University, slight traffic over there. And then Utali Hotel as you head on towards Pangani. Kamoko Kiambu Road, DCI is where it's at.
2: Yes, sir. Now, if you're coming from Wayaki Way towards, through Karura Forest on Peponi Road, there is an accident on Peponi Road. So do check out for that. Look, better is there is traffic on that road. If you are in Spring Valley, it is bumper to bumper. Kitusuru is not doing too bad, but James Gishuru is bumper to bumper. Keep it with us, because this hour we have Way It Is by Justin Bieber. We have Disco by Kodong Klang. And right now, here's Dopamine, Fireboy DML.
0: Kiss. Kiss. The Jam Buster. Kiss. The Morning Kiss.

0: You know, sometimes life doesn't go the way you want it to go, and that's just how the way it is. Just like my, like Justin Bieber said right there with Ghana. Yes, sir. My name is Jeremy Ohome.
1: I'm Sidwan Boy. Do you believe in reincarnation?
0: Yani urudi in unto earth as a dog. Ama?
1: Well, do you have to come back as an animal? So you could come back as a human being.
0: See, that's the way life thinks. You can't come back as a human being.
1: Back as a human being.
0: I don't think you have a second chance at life like that.
1: Really?
0: I don't think so. Labda urudi ka paka, ama ka frog.
1: The reason why I'm bringing this up is because there's this guy who looks exactly like Mzee Kenyatta, like the founding father.
0: I saw that.
1: Copy paste.
0: He was walking in town, I think, Maandamano town or something.
1: Is that reincarnation?
0: Ama ni look-alike.
1: Kwani anakaa tu hivyo?
0: Labda mzai wa Kenyatta alikuwa.
1: Hey, unaweza pata?
0: You get me? Yeah.
1: Ama reincarnation.
0: I don't know. I don't know if I believe in reincarnation, because I believe in the Bible, and I believe when you die, you're buried, you stay there, hadile day, judgment day tafika, and you go and you get your judgment, and you either go to heaven or hell.
1: Yeah.
0: And that's what I believe.
1: Yeah.
0: So I don't know about reincarnation. I'd like to know though.
1: Right. Do you believe, if you're listening to us, have you seen that picture of that lookalike, that Kenyatta lookalike? Because I'm just like, maybe he's come back. Maybe, you know, he was tired of being in the afterlife and he was like, let me
0: go. Huko kuna bomb. Acha nirudi kwa.
1: Acha nirudi, because ai mbona ukaivo? 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

0: the disco. 28 minutes, it's 8 in the morning. Miss you Friday, na kimbia wapi. Lakini we know it is the 22nd of May. Watu wengine wamelipwa.
1: Nani amelipwa?
0: Some guys actually paid mapema sana bana.
1: Hey.
0: Eh? Watu sayi wako sawa sawa.
1: You all need to tell us where you face when you pray. Which side of the mountain?
0: Tuanze kuangalia huko.
1: Where?
0: Ah, like that.
1: Good for you. It is. Kwa kilipwa leo.
0: Eh.
1: Sio do it isha.
0: Ni mbaya. Ikifika fast hauna kitu.
1: No, no, no. But then, acha tu say assume ati wenye wanalipwa leo, wanalipwa kidogo. Maybe wanalipwa 2 million.
0: Kina na
1: Dara.
0: Wow. Hey, hey.
1: Check it, we're talking about reincarnation. And, you know, this picture of this guy who looks exactly like, not Uhuru Kenyatta, but his father.
0: He's a Jomo,
1: founding
0: yeah.
1: father. Comments coming through. Brian, unasema, reincarnation aside, some people are copy-pasted. That thing for maybe yeah. his father yeah. had more kids, you know?
0: Possible.
1: Maybe Kenyatta, because we don't know about Kenyatta's father. We just know Kenyatta,
0: that
1: the
0: is
1: founding father,
0: possible.
1: And then we know his son.
0: Because they look too much alike.
1: Right. Hmm. We don't know what happened before Mzee Kenyatta.
0: But let me tell you one thing about those days. Like we were talking yesterday, those days was all about community. Those days
1: right.
0: was all about family.
1: Polygamy was
0: so,
1: everything.
0: So, yes, but they would have definitely known. Even if you had kids, pal, they loved each other and they always...
1: Hey, I was watching a video of Kenyatta.
0: Mm-hmm.
1: And I was like, there was a sycophancy around him, yeah? So sometimes alikuwa tu anasema one word, watu wana clap.
0: You know when a rich person says something, lazima ucheke. Atakama it's not funny.
1: Miss Chekangi.
0: Aje.
1: Ah, Mrs. Cheka.
0: And Isaac sema, well, you find me funny, shika.
1: Ah, no. Miss Nanga yo, baby. At least I juu kwa na do.
0: Mi ucheka. 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
1: Walai. Kwa nini?
0: Ay, you gotta make them happy so that they make you happy.
1: Ay, that's what kind of mentality is that? You ever see how people act around politicians? Miss Kwangi na yezo. 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
0: Mm-hmm.
1: And how I act because someone who's deemed more important is in the room. Even you impress me. Hata mimi, when chekeshe.
0: Apo sawa. 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
1: When chekeshe. 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Si judge sana.
2: 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Jeremy and Sid, only on The Morning Kiss. 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
1: Molly, Shinsea.
0: Shake it to the max.
1: Skilly Bang.
0: Shake it to the max.
1: And then there's you and I as well.
0: Shake it to the max. Please just rewind and shake it to the max.
1: Shake it to the max. You're with me, Kate CJJ. Arsenal fans shaking it to the max into the weekend, right? Right. Monday to Sisikie. This weekend, you all shout as much as you want. Monday, let it all out. Come Monday, let to Pim. Let us not hear a thing about your winning, please. Enough, enough. Let's move on with life. Let's get into this weekend, though. Coming up, you want to come and celebrate the last couple of days of Mother's Day month. Yes, that is still ongoing, and we are doing it with Stay Soft. Now, we all know mom gives so much with love. Shout out to our mothers. Shout out to my mom if you're tuned in right now. But she's so much more than all it is she does. And of course, all these different roles that mom is playing every single day. We want to keep her smiling with Stay Soft, a fragrance that lasts in every moment. Into the weekend, you want to join Stay Soft at Prestige Mall. That is tomorrow, 23rd, and Sunday, 24th of May. 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As you and I get ready to wrap up our first hour of the weekend, new weekendy, taking us to 11 a.m. I can see Okello Max on the way, some Usher all the way from Uganda, Joshua Baraka as well. Keep it kiss.
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Hey, Coco Jones really performs, giving us vocals, harmonies, giving us pitch, and Here We Go, and also Mafia.

time this song comes on, I feel myself getting angry. Ladies, can you relate? Any pandisha pressure? Coco Jones really gave us an anthem that we can sing along to when these men are annoying us. You're with me, Kate Sidedje. Here we go. It's on your number one hit music station. My name is Kate Sidedje. Let's get into you making sure you never miss a beat on Kiss FM, okay? 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Because we know y'all get busy. You can't always be tuned in all the time. You can't always, you know, be right there where we are. So the rewind and catch up feature on Songaplay as well lets you do exactly that. Catch up on what you've missed out on. Speaking of busy bees. Kiss Daniel and Asema, some of us are too busy to be bae. Understandable, being someone's bae. Nikazi, unajua sasa vile tunaingia weekend, bae's are baying. Bae's are planning and organizing. If you didn't have one, you wouldn't have to worry about such things.

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1: I was about to say it, but why should I when the song coming up is about to do that for you and I? My name is Kate Sidede, new weekend. I can't help myself, and that is exactly why we just have to. I feel like this is a given every single Friday at 2 p.m. on your Maloko Smash 2 at 2. As you get ready for your Maloko show, 9 p.m., 2 hours of Kenyan hits as always with Hope Nyarwai. I've got Digi Part 4, Amani Part 5. Is in Roman numerals, zinani confused. But one of the diggies is coming up. But first, what an intro to a perfect weekend anthem.
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1: Pende. Kendi. The Luchi, Anasema, Monday, Kazi Paka Friday, Pati Niwi. Even to his Hey, Twende. Ito the Luchi coming through with Savara. I can't help myself. Lego.

We've got that chorus coming back one last time. Benso Vic West on Vile na Penda na Drum na Ipenda. Why do I feel like I had a little something into the afternoon? I'm just high on happiness today. My name is Kate Zideje, Vile Napenda. Getting into Leanne on Dead and Gone in a second. We're about to be gone with the week that was, but into the weekend, you know where you want to be? At the Prestige Mall, so we can continue celebrating mothers this month of Mother's Day, of course. In Mother's Day month, it's all about her with Stay Soft. Come and let mom keep smiling. We all know mom gives so much with love, you know? Mom, she is so much more than just that. She's more than all it is she does. And of course, these different roles mothers play in our lives. So many of. I think mothers are the busiest. They have the longest job description of all jobs. Let Stay Soft keep her smiling with a fragrance that lasts in every moment. You want to join Stay Soft this weekend at the Prestige Mall. That's 23rd Saturday, 24th Sunday for exciting prizes you could walk away with. Stay Soft, fragrance that lasts and lasts. Like I always say, our show here doesn't last forever. 3 p.m. is my checkout time, and if you look at the clock, well, well.

Again, well, we are the ones that are about to do it again. We're gonna do one night only again after a sold out, unimaginable, fantastic time we had with Kenny G the last time. We do it again on the 31st of May, this time with one queen and three kings, an even bigger lineup. You're with me, Kate CDJ. 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World class acts on stage. We've got Grammy winning saxophone player, the one and only Kirk Whalum. We've got the legendary soulful voice of Karen White is going to be on stage as well. 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Now, tukisema one night, you miss it, you're missing out big time. 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Expect amazing, amazing production, fantastic sound and visuals as well. Just something you've never experienced before. Again, for how long? For one night only. 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We count down to the 31st of May. I'm counting down to 3 p.m. A couple of minutes until I have to love and leave you for the day. Run the

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0: Ray and David Guetta on the Where Is My Husband remix into the weekend. Let me ask a quick question. My name is Kate Sidede. So where is my husband? Where exactly did y'all find your husbands? Nitafute into the weekend. Like where? Where are the hot spots for eligible bachelors, please? Are there any places, hidden gems, for us to find these husbands? Muniambie tu, sitasema. Takuta tu, pole pole, na upole, nichungulie tu, just kusorora tu, to see the potentials. Let me know. You'll be surprised, okay? So you tell me, where did you find your current husband? Mulipatana kwa supermarket, church, kwa club, mulipatana kwa traffic. Love will find you in the least of expected of places and spaces, man. Let's get ready to wrap it up for the afternoon. Your exclusive Friday mix is on the way with DJ Exclusive today as well. There's a particular song I need him to add on to that mix, all because of Arsenal. Tumeongei maneno yenu sana this week, please. And for somebody that does not even care about the sport, at least there's one part of Arsenal's win I've definitely enjoyed this week. Let me remind you next.
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be not happier than Arsenal fans. There's nobody happier than Arsenal fans into the weekend, please. You're with me, Kate Sidede, unless it's your wedding this weekend. I'm a Ulishinda. Ulishinda jackpot, Jana. Nobody is happier than Arsenal fans into the weekend. And is why this is how we are wrapping up a weekend where I've talked so much about a team I could care less about. A sport I could care less about in the same breath. Football. Where are you seeing Sidede watching football? It's y'all that are encouraging the conversations, you know. But one thing for sure I've taken out of this week is a new song I cannot get enough of. Listen, that song is wicked. You know what? Arsenal guys, tukifika Monday, musiendelee conversation imeisha, okay? How long do you all intend to be celebrating? I hear you all have another match coming up next weekend for the Champions League. All the best. If this is how Arsenal will be behaving after one EPL win, sasa wakishinda next weekend pia hatutalala. Have yourself an amazing weekend. Walibu and Exclusive are coming up next.

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5: Deputy President Kithure Kindiki has praised the government's efforts to cushion Kenyans from high fuel prices. Speaking in Elgeyo Marakwet County, he said President William Ruto's administration has remained consistent in reducing fuel costs. He added that the recent rise in prices was caused by the Gulf conflict and urged Kenyans to ignore politicians politicizing the issue.
6: Consistently, we reduced fuel prices by 43 shillings gradually every month. Lakini sasa vita imekuja uko ngambo.
5: The government has reaffirmed its commitment to fairness in university admissions by ensuring merit remains the foundation of student placement. According to Kenya Universities and Colleges Central Placement Service CEO Agnes Wahome, once NEC releases KCSE results, the automated system ranks students from the highest to the lowest grades based on available slots in every program. President William Ruto has emphasized the need for well-trained medical personnel for the successful implementation of the universal health coverage in the country. Speaking at KMTC Mokoe campus in Lamu County, during the laying of the foundation stone for new student hostels, the president said KMTC students have a key role to play in strengthening the healthcare sector and therefore deserve a conducive learning environment. The High Court has ruled that the prime suspect in the murder of influencer starlet Wahu has a case to answer and must now present his defense against the charges linked to her death. Justice Alexander Muteti found that the prosecution had presented sufficient evidence to establish a prima facie case against John Matara, placing him on his defense. And on sports news, Manchester United have confirmed the appointment of Michael Carrick as their permanent head coach on a two-year contract. The 44-year-old took interim charge after Ruben Amorim was sacked in January and has delivered Champions League qualification with an impressive run of form. Former Middlesbrough boss Carrick has led United to a guaranteed third place in the Premier League after Sunday's thrilling win over Nottingham Forest. That's what's trending on Kenya's Kiss.
1: Kickstart your hour with three of the biggest hits trending on Kiss. The trending three at three. With Captain Morgan Muckbit, it's mucking delicious.
2: It's Friday! Welcome to Mwalimu Rachel, an exclusive here on Kiss FM, Kenya's number one hit music station. What? I've been waiting for this Friday forever. Welcome aboard. Wacha tupatane pale kwenye WhatsApp line 0702-946-100. And I'll also be on the lookout for your call on 0711-046-100, especially when we go into that roll call trivia. Mimi niko excitos. So here's the thing. Exclusive is not going to be joining us today on the show. Alikuwa na ma safari zake, anazuru different counties this weekend. So we're going to excuse him for that. But you know what? I'm happy. Listen, the rare times that I get to have this home by myself, I am not complaining. So make sure you rock with me all the way until 7 p.m. And don't you worry, exclusive Aliza Kuacha mixes Zake. So from 5 p.m., the show goes into the mix, so you will not be missing a single thing. Make sure you tag at the Mwalimu Rachel, your post pale on Instagram, on Twitter, on, I don't know, where else, Facebook, on TikTok. And let's get the show on the road. It's nothing but good times, especially when it's Friday here on Mwalimu Rachel and Exclusive Lego.
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It's Maggie, Shake That Thing, and you've heard it right here on Kiss FM, Kenya's number one hit music station. How are you doing? Una feel poa. Uko excited kama mimi vile Friday mechekin. Am I the only one feeling the vibes? I can't be the only one feeling the vibes. Come on. You got to too. And even as you're feeling the vibes, imagine you are in a good position to also make somebody feel extra special in this month. Kabla isho. Unajua leo 22nd, okay? So, we're calling it the Mother's Day month, and it's all about your mom. Yes, with Stay Soft. And mom gives so much with love, but she's also much more. More than, you know, all that she does and the roles that she plays every single day. Nani mingi hizo roles jamani. So let's Stay Soft keep her smiling with a fragrance that lasts in every moment. Join Stay Soft at Prestige Mall on the 23rd, yoni kesho, Saturday, and Sunday, the 24th of May, for exciting prizes. 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And I want to hear from you.

0: Concerning the roll call trivia that I have given you this afternoon. Nimesema, this is a nice cocktail that blends vodka, orange liqueur, you've got your cranberry juice and fresh lime juice. And then it's served in that nice, you know, cocktail glass. You know, it's wide at the top and then narrows down as you go down to the stem of the glass. It's probably going to be looking reddish in color. Which cocktail is this? Aya, simu ndo hii inapigwa acha tusikie.
1: Malimo.
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1: Full full Friday.
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0: bana. 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Endelea kusikiliza Kiss FM.

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0: And forget the greatest bend over. How about the greatest concert ever? How about that? Yes, because this is a concert everyone will wish they attended. Good evening, by the way. Karibu Sana. The show is Mwalimu Rachel and exclusive here on KSFM. And the concert I'm talking about, I want you to picture this. BN, Ali Kiba, one stage, one night. Hey! Are we ready though? How much we postpone? Apana, we are ready. Listen, from the vocals to the live band, visuals and energy, One Night Only is bringing a world-class concert experience right here in the city this Madaraka weekend. Whether it's Finale or Buju, this is your chance to hear the songs that you love performed live. It's One Queen, Three Kings, One Night Only. We may never get this chance ever again. For us to see all these amazing icons on one stage, we may never see this again. So this is that concert of a lifetime, for real, for real. It's happening Sunday, 31st of May, just a few days ago at Sarit Expo Hall. Tickets are moving now and they're moving fast. I'm telling you, everyone wants to be there. TicketYetu.com is where you need to go and copy your tickets. Tell your plus one, tell everybody who wants to come out and have a good time with us that's where we're getting our tickets. That's TicketYetu.com. And I don't want you to be the one now watching short clips on Instagram the next day. Me, I want you to be there live, in color. Ukiona the action happening in real time. And then, of course, you'll meet me there. You'll see exclusive there and everybody else from KSFM. We get to take pictures together and enjoy singing along to the songs together. It's always such a vibe. That's a good energy that's going to be surrounding you. And you know me, I'm a strong believer. Such good energy around you with good music actually adds years to your life. Honestly, it really does. Hey, so we kuja, jiongeze maisha. And get to enjoy yourself with us. We'll be coming back with more details, so keep it kiss.
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0: Take care of your body, okay, this weekend, okay? It's Pascal featuring Kodong Clan on that track. And you're listening to Kiss FM, Kenya's number one hit music station. Me, I want so many bodies somewhere on the 31st of this month. Because Kwanzaa, it's going to be the long weekend, Madaraka weekend. And your plans are already sorted. Call up your crew, text your person, plan the fit. Because BN and Ali Kiba are going to shut down Sarit Expo Hall for one night only, featuring the timeless queen of R&B Karen White and Grammy Award winning saxophone legend Kirk Whalum. A premium live experience, I'm telling you, with elite sound awaits us. We're talking also giant visuals and unforgettable performances all night long. This is more than a concert. It's a moment. It's one queen, three kings, one night only. Sunday, 31st of May. Hiyo ndio date. Weka hapo reminder, weka alarm na kila kitu kwa simu yako. Circle it on your calendar. And make sure you also get your tickets pale ticketyetu.com. Get those tickets now. Imagine, I found it very advantageous to me and very calming whenever I get rid of some things mapema before the actual day or a day before. Yani, in this case, buying your ticket in advance, kama leo sasa, no na malzana na yo story. Sasa unafikira tu, okay, what am I gonna wear? It just makes life a bit easier for you as you make other arrangements for the night. That's why I'm telling you to grab your tickets today, right now, paleticketyetu.com, and then come through, have a party with us. Ooh, I see my phone is buzzing. 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
1: Hello, Charlie.
0: I'm good. Unaitwa nani?
1: Sasha.
0: Sasha.
1: From Kakamega.
0: Ehe, niambie Sasha. Unataka kuniambia nini leo hii Friday? Unanitolea form ya Friday?
1: Yes, I just wanted to greet you.
0: Oh, that is so sweet of you, Sasha. Thank you. Thank you so much, Sasha, for calling in. I want you to enjoy your weekend. Enjoy, enjoy. We'll see each other on the show. You keep on listening to Kiss. Lots of love. Mwah.
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Ati first itaki mtu ndani ya nyumba wewe. Tuacha vyombo pekee ndani ya nyumba. Because Kenya, Tanzania, East Africa, this is going to be history in the making, and for the very first time ever, these two amazing icons, Bien and Ali Kiba, will share one stage live at One Night Only. Utachwaje nyumbani wewe? 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Namna gani wewe? Kwani ujipendi? Aye, jameni. This is going to be more than just your ordinary concert. We're talking massive screens, eh? Massive, massive! Insane live sound. Pale live band tu wakituni yo guitar wengine kwenye drums. But it's gonna be crazy production for sure. That atmosphere, you will never forget. The memories you're gonna create, the videos, content creators, I want to see you there as well. It's One Queen, Three Kings, One Night Only, featuring the timeless queen of R&B, Karen White, and Grammy Award winning saxophone legend Kirk Whalum. Nishakupatia date, 31st of May, it's a Sunday. This is the long Madaraka weekend. Kwa hivyo Monday uko na time ya kurecover, kupost, kurekindle the memories and to think back. You know, yes. And it's going to be happening at Sarit Expo Hall. So get ready.

0: to sing along. 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With my wrong lyrics. Come through, let's sing together. It's gonna be one amazing time, and yeah, we'll be singing to every word and hear the new hits live and experience two icons together for the very first time. Where are we getting our tickets? Kimbia sasa hivi pale ticketyetu.com. 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Oh, mwalimu, is there a leftover ticket? Niulizia hapo. So that's what I'm telling you. Sahi, go now to ticketyetu.com and see you at one night only.
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1: 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Why is the Star Kenya's biggest newspaper? 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And why is the Star Kenya's boldest newspaper? 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That is, 100,000 copies of Kenya's biggest and boldest newspaper. 100,000 copies in circulation. 100,000 copies of The Star, right there where you are. 100,000 copies of The Star, right there where you are. Grab a copy of the new, boldly reimagined and revamped Star newspaper. 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
7: Deputy President Kithure Kindiki has urged young people to act responsibly and avoid being used by politicians who encourage them to destroy their own country. Speaking earlier today, he said destruction of property harms the livelihoods of other Kenyans and ultimately undermines the future of the youth and their generation.
8: Ukiingia supermarket, mtu ametafuta loan na amefungua supermarket, ameajiri vijana wenzako 20 pale, wanapata riziki pale. Alafu ukuje na petroli na kibiriti uchome.
7: Seme MP James Nyakal has strongly urged members of the Orange Democratic Movement to maintain uncompromising unity to secure the party's influence in the broad-based government. Speaking during the burial service of Nyando MP Jared Okello's mother, Nyakal emphasized that a splintered weak partner lacks structural leverage in political coalitions. Prime Cabinet Secretary Musalia Mudavadi has urged Kenyans to brace themselves for tougher economic and social challenges in the coming days due to the impact of the Middle East conflicts on fuel prices and commodity supply chains. Mudavadi emphasized the need for national resilience and unity as the government works to manage emerging economic pressures affecting households and businesses. He said it is important for the government to communicate openly with the public. President William Ruto has accelerated regional infrastructure in Lamu County. While addressing Lamu residents, Ruto commissioned massive A7 junction Safirisi Ndeu Road to boost transport logistics. He further launched last-mile electricity connectivity projects in Hindi constituency to provide reliable power and industrial progress. And on sports news, Samburu County will host the 37th edition of the Rhino Charge next week from May 29th to 31st, bringing together competitors and conservationists for one of Kenya's most iconic conservation fundraising events. Ahead of this year's edition, Kenya Breweries Limited through the White Cup Lager has announced a 2.3 million shilling sponsorship toward the event, reinforcing private sector support for environmental conservation. KBL brand manager Redate Yigezu says the partnership with the Rhino Charge reflects the brand's strong alignment with conservation. That's what's trending on Kenya's Kiss.
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2: Here we go. Into the next hour. It's now 2 minutes past five, and I'm seeing a message here saying, good evening, Mwalimu. You're always blessings to me. Napenda your vibe so much. More life ahead. Our shining star. Oh, it's Moha, our LD, and big up everyone listening. Oh, I'm going to ring the bell. You know, I appreciate ya. Asante sana. And listen, mimi staki sasa weekend ianze kwa sababu unajua sasa ndo inaanza rasmi. Tukianza sasa kuingia kwenye hii mix ya DJ Exclusive. Staki weekend ianze na hauna chupa yako ya Gilby's. How now? Listen, something really amazing that's happening all the way to the 30th of June. It's Gilby's Happy Hour on ke.thebar every single day. 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
1: Good evening to you. Happy, happy Friday. Thanks so much for tuning in. We are going to be counting down 20 of the biggest hits in the 254 as voted by you, right here on the Canada's Most Wanted. Stick around to find out if your favorite song has made it onto the countdown. Getting us started, here's Vybz Kartel teaming up with Shinsia, Panic.
2: Kenya's Most Wanted, number 20. Got him.

0: All right, Diamond Platnumz, Joy on your number one hit music station, Kiss FM. My name is Hope Nyavoi. A very good evening to you. Happy, happy Furahi Day. Yes, the weekend is finally here. Oh my goodness. I know about you, but I got to be honest and say this week has been a little chaotic for me. So I was really looking forward to the weekend. So yes. But hey, before I can get into full on weekend mode, we've got a countdown to do. 20 of the biggest hits in the 254 as voted by you right here on the Kenya's Most Wanted. Making a comeback at number 18, here's Leanne, Dead and Gone.
1: 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Kiss, Kenya's Most Wanted. Number 18.

0: One is an absolute club banger. It is big all over social media. Unfortunately, it is one of our biggest droppers today, falling all the way from number two. Major teaming up with Fameka Siaka on your number one hit music station, Kiss FM. My name is Hope Nyavoi. A very good evening to you. Happy Furahi Day. We are counting down 20 of the biggest hits in the 254 as voted by you right here on the Kenya's Most Wanted. We're just about to get into the top 15, but before that, I'm going to give you the brand new one for the day. This one is by Sid. I'm going to be honest and say I don't know who that is. It's called Kiuno Automatic. Okay, let's have a listen. Let's see what this sounds like.
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0: right. Making a comeback, that was Loren. I don't know. Tattoo on your number one hit music station, Kiss the Fam. My name is Hope, your boy. A very good evening to you. Happy Furahi Day. Oh my goodness. Have I mentioned that I am super excited that it is Friday today? My God, I was just looking forward for the week to be over. I see quite a number of WhatsApp messages have come in. I'm going to be taking a look at them before I head out. Do keep them coming. Let me know that you are alive and well. But for now, let's get back into it. We are counting down 20 of the biggest hits in the 254 as voted by you right here on the Kenya's Most Wanted. We've just gotten started on the top 15 coming in at number 14. Also making a comeback, Joshua Baraka, teaming up with Shinsia and Axa in Morocco, the remix.
1: Kiss, Kenya's Most Wanted, number 14. Mm.

0: That was Bien and Ali Kiba Finale. They're actually going to be performing that song live for the first time ever together in Nairobi at one of the biggest and most sophisticated events in Nairobi. Yes, the One Night Only Experience is back, bigger, bolder, better, and ready to shut Nairobi down for the second time. I don't know about you, but I was definitely at the first edition of the One Night Only, and I gotta say, I kid you not, hands down, one of the best events that I have attended in a while. Talking about world-class artists, incredible sounds, and of course, an unforgettable night. And this time around, it's not going to be any different. In fact, it's going to be even better as one queen and three kings take the stage. Who am I talking about? Multiple Grammy nominee, Miss Karen White. That is the beautiful sound of Karen White that you hear in the background. She's going to be performing that song, Can I Stay With You, amongst other big hits. Oh my goodness. That one is just giving me goosebumps all over my body. She's also going to be accompanied by Grammy award-winning artist Kak Wailam. Yes. That is the sound of Kak Wailam on the saxophone performing Whitney Houston's I Will Always Love You, that iconic sax solo. Oh my goodness, the hairs at the back of my neck are standing up. What an absolute musical genius. Of course, they're also going to be accompanied by East Africa's finest, Bien and Ali Kiba, as I had mentioned. Believe me, there's no better way to spend your Madaraka Day Eve or the evening before Madaraka Day than at the One Night Only. It's going to be going down on the 31st of May at the Sarit Center Expo Hall. 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

0: All right, climbing slightly from number 13 yesterday, Tyla teaming up with Zara Larsson. She did it again on your number one hit music station, Kiss FM. My name is Hope Nyavoy. A very good evening to you. Happy Furahi Day. We're counting them down as voted by you right here on the Kenya's Most Wanted. We've just gotten started on the top 10. Oh, yeah, we're getting closer and closer to that number one song now, coming in at number 9. One of my favorite songs currently. I've said this a bunch of times before. It's also one of Oprah Winfrey's favorite songs. So yeah, we have that in common. I mean, I wish we had bank account balances in common, but you know, it's something. Making a comeback, here's Olivia Dean, Man I Need.
1: Kiss, Kenya's Most Wanted, number 9.